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How about a bit of the Aussie rock band Regurgitator from 1998 with Black Bugs? How you going? It's Isaiah here with all the best hits from the 90s to now. Alright, still to come, we're going to hear a bit of Rita Ora from 2017 with Your Song. We're not hearing sad songs anymore, we're hearing love songs. After we'll get Shaky from the Ian Curry Project from 2009. And man, that song, couldn't get it out of your head. And it's a viral 2000s hit on Sounds of MacArthur 100.3 FM. And it's also released in 2009.

Morgan Wallen and Tate McRae, which is her first country music to be featured in the song What I Want from last year. What's going on? It's Isaiah here, continuing with all the best hits from the 90s to now. All right, still to come, you might know her from This Is Us, Tangled, The Princess Diaries, and many more. You know who it is, Mandy Moore. And we're going back to the 90s from her with Candy. And we'll also hear a bit of Cooks from 2006, and she moved.

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0: It's complicated for Avril Lavigne in 2002. Sorry, shouldn't laugh at things. Things complication stuff. Shouldn't laugh about that. Also, we also had Ricky Martin from 1998, and we were Livin' La Vida Loca. And also One Republic with I'm Not Worried, I Ain't Worried, and you might have heard this song from Top Gun Maverick. If you have or haven't seen Top Gun, think again. I commend you to watch that movie. Also, we had a bit of Mark Ronson and Bruno Mars from 2014 with Uptown Funk. How you been? It's Isaiah here, continuing with all the best hits from the 90s to now. Alright, still to come, we'll head back to 2011 with Avicii and Levels. Now, that awesome Times You Got a Good Feeling wasn't heard in this song, heard in the Levels song. It was also heard in Good Feeling by Flo Rida, released the same year, and it's also sampled by Etta James. And we'll also hear a bit of Tones and I on Sounds MacArthur, 100.3 FM.
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all remember this song from Friends, the hit TV show. With a bit of remembrance and I'll be there for you. Now, in this song, they used a clapping noise like this. And you might as well remember this song and the hit TV show was released the same year, 1994. And if you have or haven't seen Friends, I commend you to watch that show. It's pretty funny. What's going on? It's Isaiah here, continuing with all the best hits from the 90s to now. To get us to the newsroom, here's a bit of Coldplay going back to 2008 from them with Viva La Vida on Sounds MacArthur, 100.3 FM.

Yeah, a comeback hit from Justin Bieber from last year with Daisies after he recently suffered a condition called Ramsey Hunt. What's going on? It's Isaiah here, continuing with all the best hits from the 90s to now for this hour. Alright, still to come, we'll hear a bit of Britney from 2007 and She Wants a... You Want a Piece of Me? It's a question. Just after we hear a bit of AC/DC or Akadaka is what we call it from the 90s with a bit of Thunderstruck on Sounds of MacArthur 100.3 FM. We're rocking the hits.

0: That was Posty and Sway Lee with Sunflower from 2018. Now, you may have heard this song from Spider-Man, Into the Spider-Verse, and that was the first Marvel movie to be animated. Very, very nice. What's going on? It's Isaiah here, continuing with all the best hits from the 90s to now. All right, still to come, we're going to hear a bit of Troy Sivan with Got Me Started. Now, you might, if you heard Got Me Started, in case you didn't know, this song was sampling the Bag Raiders beat. And we'll also hear a bit of Vanessa Williams from, with Saved the Best for Last on Sounds of MacArthur 100.3 FM.
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0: Miles Smith with his debut hit from 2 years ago that made him entirely famous with Stargazing. We also had a bit of Daft Punk from 2013 with Pharrell Williams and Nile Rodgers with Get Lucky. And not just that, we had Beyonce featuring Jay-Z, the two lovebirds with Crazy in Love. What's going on? It's Isaiah here, continuing with all the best hits from the 90s to now. All right, still to come, we're going to hear a bit of Jamiroquai from the 90s with Cosmic Girl, and then Black Eyed Peas that might get stuck in your head with the 2009 hit I Got a Feeling on Sounds of MacArthur, 100.3 FM.
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0: Hello and welcome to Baha'i Worldview. Today, the 12th of July, and we are starting to see days getting longer as we head towards the middle months of winter. In today's program, A Story Behind the Utmost Desire by Colby Jeffers, a hip-hop song and storytelling. This is followed by Arya, who speaks about Do Baha'is Pray? And again, another documentary coming after that about five lessons in parenting. An interesting talk by Cherish, a Baha'i from Western Australia. The second hour is dedicated to another episode of Mind and Soul Matters by Faraz podcast channel. An interview with Dr. Hugo from Western Australia about mental health. And again, later on, we have another interview with Rain Wilson with Mark Ruffalo. Mark Ruffalo is the man who plays the Incredible Hulk, the green guy. But first, we'll have the children's program, and then we'll get back to the main menu after that. 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
1: Courage is continuing even when you feel like giving up.
0: Without courage, we would blindly follow the majority, even if we know it is wrong, rather than standing up for the truth. Fear would win, and no one would do anything that seemed hard.
1: Courage helps us face our mistakes, learn from them, and keep trying. We do what we know is right, even if it's hard or scary. And what would you do if all your friends wanted to do something like stealing or smoking?

0: and you knew it was wrong.
1: I would stand up for what is right, even if all my friends were doing something wrong. I would let courage fill my heart, even if others would laugh at me or call me names. I would be courageous. Be courageous and do the right thing, even if it feels hard. You can always ask for help. You can count on God and others to give you strength and help. Only have faith, patience, and courage. This is but the beginning, but surely you will succeed. For God is with you. Abdullah.

And that's where we leave the children's program, and we'll continue with the rest of the show. 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

0: My name is Colby Jeffers, and I'm performing Utmost Desire.
1: My name is Jeff. My artist name is Jeff Elasifer, and I'll be performing in Utmost Desire.
2: Elasifer! Jeffers!
0: Yeah. Sometimes my actions are confusing me. I know what's right, but still get caught up in the foolery. Utmost Desire is a song related to happiness and how we can achieve happiness. It really explores this idea of if we want to be happy, we should strive to make others happy. And as we strive to make others happy, it kind of has this reciprocal effect, not only on yourself, but also others are striving to make you happy as well. And it just brings joy up for everyone.
3: When the goal is to serve, everybody wins. Maybe that's the point. It took some time for me to see it, but now I realize we can't see in the darkness. It's all part of the design.
1: Utmost Desire was inspired by helping people to understand that, you know, service really does help to heal us. It helps to bring us happiness and joy. And I want people to understand that we don't have to divide our work and our service, and we can really try to be more integrative in our lifestyle. And with that, you know, if it's community service, if it's family service or anything like that, it brings a lot of joy, and it's something we should tap into at any moment.
2: Kind of funny how we get so busy lifting weights for our health.
3: Like one, like two, like three, yeah. Like four.
2: We could be building that same muscle, lifting up someone else.
0: I was really drawn to that quotation that says our utmost desire must be to confer happiness upon each other. You know, oftentimes in our society, we're just taught to like consume and go buy this and do this thing for yourself and you'll be happy. You know, once you get that car, once you get that house, once you look a certain way, that'll bring you happiness. For those of us that have gone for that route, you just see at the end of the day, it's empty. It's not gonna be fulfilling. And so I was really drawn to that idea of being of service to others and trying to bring others joy. And I wanted to convey that in a song.

promoting peace. There's such a wide spectrum of hip hop. There's really like a lot of different ways we can express ourselves. There's a lot of different ideas that can be expressed. It can be a teaching tool. It can be something that moves you, inspires you. It can be something that, you know, just makes you pontificate. Then.

0: My name is Aria, and welcome to Baha'i Basics, where we learn about the Baha'i Faith. In this episode, we're exploring the question, do Baha'is pray? I pray we find an answer. Roll tile card! Ring, ring, ring, ring. Hello, God? It's me. Are you free to talk? Prayer, or as I like to call it, Hotline G-O-D. I'm just kidding, I don't actually call it that. Is communion with God. Just like any good relationship, there has to be some form of communication, right? Prayer is conversation with God. It creates spirituality, creates mindfulness and celestial feelings, begets new attractions of the kingdom, and engenders the susceptibilities of the higher intelligence. This act of devotion has always been inherent to religious life. Through them, individuals and communities continually reinforce this unique bond that exists between God and humanity and vitalizes the relationships that sustain society. Prayer is essential for our spiritual sustenance. It's like food for our soul. It deepens the love of God in our hearts and draws us closer to Him. That's right, you go get that spiritual sustenance. With a side of meditation and reflection, please. Thank you. So, like in all religions, Baha'is do pray. But prayer is personal, and as we don't have clergy, it is between the individual and God. Hey God, yeah, it's me again. Do you have a minute?
1: Of course you do.
0: Just kidding, we don't pray like that. However, in the Baha'i Faith, there are no hard and fast rules when it comes to how and when we should pray. Actually, we do have what's called obligatory prayers, which we are encouraged to say every day, but I'll try and explain that in another video. In moments of private prayer, of course we often use our own words to communicate with God. But in the writings of the Bab, Baha'u'llah, and Abdu'l-Baha, Baha'is find numerous prayers so sufficient in eloquently depicting what's in our hearts and is commonly used in personal devotions and at Baha'i gatherings. Most Baha'i gatherings typically begin and end with prayer. Now, it's important to note that although Baha'is believe in the importance of prayer, we also believe that taking practical steps are important. The Baha'i writings say, strive that your actions day by day may be beautiful prayers. Turn towards God and seek always to do that which is right and noble. Enrich the poor, raise the fallen, comfort the sorrowful, bring healing to the sick, reassure the fearful, rescue the oppressed, bring hope to the hopeless, shelter the destitute. And there you have it. That's my very basic explanation of prayer in the Baha'i Faith. I pray it helped clear things up. I pray for better jokes. Bye!
2: Buddhism.
3: Hurt not others, as you yourself would find hurtful.
2: Judaism.
3: We should love our neighbors as we love ourselves.
2: Christianity.
3: Do unto others as you would want them to do unto you.
2: Islam.
3: Desire for your brother that which you desire for yourself.
2: Baha'i.
3: Blessed is he who prefers his brother before himself. In a world where religious difference is often the cause of dissension and strife, it's good to know there's a place where we can all be one.

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12: Five important lessons I have learned about parenting from the Baha'i writings. Hi there, my name is Cherish and I'm a Baha'i living in Perth, Western Australia. I'm also a mother of two. These lessons have inspired me to become a better mother, as well as brought so much joy in my journey as a parent. Lesson 1, the importance of training the children. Abdul Baha, the son of the founder of the Baha'i faith, said, "It is the duty of parents to perfectly and thoroughly train their children." Interestingly, the word used is not to teach, which is to impart knowledge, but rather to train, which is to help them develop habits, thoughts and behavior through discipline and instruction. This endeavor requires considerable time, clear intentions, consistent effort, and of course, loving patience. Lesson 2, the importance of education. Education is highly valued in the Baha'i faith. Baha'u'llah, the founder of the Baha'i faith, has said, "Regard man as a mind rich in gems of inestimable value. Education alone can cause it to reveal its treasures." Since most children receive their material education through school as well as extracurricular activities, we provide their spiritual education at home and by attending Baha'i children's classes, as well as being involved in various activities in the community. Lesson 3, the power of prayer. Prayer is an important tool and is essential to the development of spirituality. It can help us as parents connect with our children, as well as provide them with the support they need. Abdul Baha has said, "These children are even as young plants, and teaching them the prayers is as letting the rain pour down upon them, that they may wax tender and fresh, and the soft breezes of the love of God may blow over them, making them tremble with joy." We can show our children the power of prayer by praying for them and with them, and by demonstrating how it can bring comfort and peace. Lesson 4, the importance of service. Service to others is a central teaching of the Baha'i faith. Baha'u'llah has said, "The betterment of the world can be accomplished through pure and goodly deeds, through commendable and seemly As parents, we can help our children by involving them in community service projects, as well as encouraging them to help others. For example, in my home, when my children show a desire to help out with chores, whether it's washing the dishes or folding laundry, I let them join in. Even though it takes a much longer time to complete the task, I do this to instill a love for service. And I also encourage them by showing tons of appreciation when they do help out, especially if they do it with their own volition. Lesson 5, the power of example. Finally, we as parents should lead by example. The Universal House of Justice, the governing body of the Baha'i faith, said, they, the parents, should not ever underestimate their capacity to mold the moral character of their children. For they exercise indispensable influence through the home environment they consciously create by their love of God. We can inspire our children to lead meaningful and fulfilling lives by demonstrating the qualities we want them to embody. So there you have it, 5 important lessons that I have learned from the Baha'i writings. I hope they have inspired you as much as they have inspired me. Remember, we all have the potential to be great parents, and by following these teachings, we can help our children reach their fullest potential. Thanks for watching.

Central Queensland is an amazing place. It has the city of Rockhampton, beaches in Yeppoon, the marina in Gladstone. To me, though, it's more than that. It's my home. My name is Cormac Matier, and I was actually born in Ipswich. My parents moved to Gladstone when I was about 8 months old. It is there that I share most of my childhood memories with. Growing up, my life was pretty simple. I have a younger brother and sister. I went to primary school there. We'd go down to Ipswich most Christmases to see my grandparents and aunties, but the most consistent thing in my life was the Baha'i Faith, a world religion established in 1863. Like anyone, my social life consists of school and the friends I made there, but it was being a Baha'i that really expanded my friendships and relationships. We met each other regularly to help each other, have fun, or pray together. When I was 11, we moved to Rockhampton, and suddenly I felt so alone and lost in my social life that I wanted to go back so badly. I remember coming home from school and begging my parents to go back because all my friends were gone. Eventually, I made new school friends, and together we would play computer games with each other every day after school. There were many nights of staying up until 3 a.m. playing Minecraft, and that's all my social life consisted of for a few years. I didn't really care about the Baha'i Faith as much anymore because the strong friendships I had made had nothing to do with it. There was a new Baha'i community and I would still see them regularly, but because they weren't there from the beginning, I didn't connect with them initially. In the end though, it was the Baha'i community that made Rockhampton feel more like home for me. I remember it was 2014 when I went to a junior youth camp for a few days. A camp for children between the ages of approximately 12 to 15 years old. And these camps would teach themes of helping one another and working together to solve problems. These camps are inspired by the Baha'i Faith, and it was that camp that made me get back into being a Baha'i. I honestly don't remember why I chose to go to the camp at the time, but if I were to guess, I think it was seeing the Baha'is regularly, that the few I had eventually become friends with would be there. Growing up to today, I'm nearly 20 years old, I finished school, I have my driver's license, I'm studying at university. I've been running my own junior youth group, and the Baha'i Faith is one of the most important things in my life. It connects me to my childhood, to Gladstone, my entire life, my core friendships, and I've gone back and visited Gladstone many times to experience the nostalgia, whether it's with my friends I made in Rocky or seeing my old ones. To look at the state the world is in right now, with being in isolation and riots all over the world, it really makes me think about how important being kind and helping one another is for our own survival. As a Baha'i, our main focus is working towards the oneness of humanity and bettering ourselves as people to help one another and share kindness. Being a religion, we do have our own spiritual beliefs, but when I look back, it is that main focus that has created most of my friendships, some which I have had my whole life. And up to this day, they have always been there for me. They have become family. Being a Baha'i has really connected me with my childhood in Gladstone, making Rockhampton feel more like home. It's made meeting new Baha'is in different towns and cities feel like home. And in a world today where we need unity more than anything, I think for everyone out there, when you meet someone new, or when you see an old friend of yours, just be kind. Just say hello, just have a conversation. But
above all, just that. Just be kind.

0: Peace begins with us. Could you say that if in a garden all the flowers were the same colour, then that garden was beautiful? It is the variety of colour that makes a garden beautiful. It is the same with the people in the world. It is the diversity of races and colours that make the world a beautiful place. The Baha'i Faith teaches that if you meet those of different race and colour from yourself, do not mistrust them and withdraw yourself into your shell of conventionality, but rather be glad and show them kindness. Think of them as different coloured roses growing in the beautiful garden of humanity and rejoice to be among them. World unity can and will happen. It starts with peace, and peace begins with us.
1: This message was brought to you by the Baha'i Community.

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2: I'm Mark Dransfield. Five of Australia's top universities will be questioned about on-campus anti-Semitism. Toby Goff reports.
3: Vice-chancellors from the University of Sydney, Melbourne, Monash, the ANU and UNSW will all take to the stand at the Royal Commission into Anti-Semitism and Social Cohesion. The inquiry is now turning its focus to higher education. Jewish students and academics are also set to deliver first-hand accounts of being harassed, spat at and verbally abused. With some even resorting to hiding their own faith. The peak body for Jewish students claims university leaders consistently took the path of least resistance. It'll present an 8-year record of alleged institutional failures, demanding a national register to track all future hate speech incidents. Toby Goff reporting.
2: A man from Queensland's Darling Downs has been charged with murder after police uncovered human remains believed to be those of a missing mother. Hugh Phillips has more.
4: 30-year-old Yana Armstrong vanished from her Toowoomba home on Tuesday, leaving behind her unlocked car and her 4-month-old son. Her family had described her disappearance as completely out of character. Police uncovered human remains in dense bushland west of Brisbane overnight, which are believed to belong to the missing mother. Following the discovery, detectives raided a home in Harristown and arrested a 48-year-old man. He's been charged with murder and remains in custody to face court tomorrow. Police are appealing for information to help piece together Armstrong's final moments. Hugh Phillips reporting.
2: Overseas now, and two men have been killed and 4 people injured in a shooting near a Toronto street festival in Canada. Police say 2 people were targeting each other. No arrests have been made. Hundreds of Qantas passengers forced to spend the night on the floor of Japan's Narita Airport are hoping for better news today. Brian Wilson reports.
5: The passengers travelled to Narita Airport north of Tokyo, but after 5 hours of rolling delays caused by a mechanical issue with the aircraft, they were finally told that their flight back to Australia was cancelled. With festivals in full swing, local hotels were all full. Passenger Angelica, who had travelled to the airport from Osaka, said they were left to fend for themselves.
6: They couldn't find any accommodation for us. In the end, they gave us sleeping bags and said find anywhere in the terminal.
5: It's understood the flight is now scheduled to leave Japan tonight our time, arriving into Melbourne early tomorrow morning. Brian Wilson reporting.
2: And several New York Times reporters have been issued subpoenas after the paper reported on security concerns about the new Air Force One. The BBC's Electra Naismith has more.
7: The new Air Force One was a gift to President Trump from Qatar. It's a plush, retrofitted Boeing 747 with $400 million of improvements. Donald Trump wanted it ready as soon as possible. But the New York Times reported this week that the jet lacks some of the advanced security features of its predecessor, including anti-missile capabilities. It said the Secret Service requested the new plane be switched back to the old Air Force One as a security precaution for part of President Trump's trip to the NATO summit in Ankara.
2: This is Air News. For the time, FIFA's top 4 ranked teams have entered the FIFA World Cup semi-finals, with England and Argentina joining Spain and France, as Airsports Ryan Davis reports.
8: Argentina and England will face each other in FIFA World Cup 2026 semi-final, as they won their quarter-final match just after extra time. 2 goals by Bellingham helped England come from behind, beat Norway 2-1. Shoulder cross shot was restrained by Pickford to put Norway ahead. Bellingham, though, equalised 8 in the first half, and was the first chance in the 3rd minute of extra time after Rogers' shot was parried by Ulland. Argentina beat Switzerland 3-1, but it could have been very different. 5 minutes after Norway had equalised McAllister's 10th minute, and Bowler was given a second yellow card in the 72nd minute. It turned the game, and although the Swiss saw around 90 minutes, come to extra time. Alvarez refused a right foot to 1 strike before Mane's capped off the win.
2: AFL and Western Bulldogs have been the Eagles 86-70, and at half-time Melbourne led Richmond 73-29. NRL and Rabbitohs are down the Knights 26-4, and short-time go in the first half Cowboys and Sea Eagles were 6-4. And Lyndon Oscar has been crowned Zumba singles champion after beating LJ Carolina Mukova in 3 sets. Australian Independent Trade News.
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9: Monday the 13th of July, we're expecting a sunny day, 5 to 19 degrees. Tuesday, mostly sunny, 4 to 19. Wednesday, shower or 2, 7 to 16. And looks like we're going to start to get some more rain coming towards the end of the week, with maximums around 18 degrees.
1: Welcome to Mind and Soul Matters. We're delighted to share with you again another special presentation from a live forum. It is part of a series of live talks organised in collaboration between Mind and Soul Matters and Melville Baha'i Community to discuss issues around mental health in our society. I will leave the introduction of our presenter to Dr. Dina Ashourian, MC of the forum. Enjoy this very interesting and informative presentation.
10: Good afternoon, everyone. My name is Dina, and I'll be your MC for this afternoon. As far as acknowledgements, I'd like to acknowledge that we're meeting on Noongar land and to pay my respects to the traditional owners of the land we're meeting on and their elders, past and present, and to their culture. Today's event is part of a series of mental health and well-being forums where we all explore relevant topics with the help of expert panel members. Baha'i communities all over the world are working to engage in social discourses on topics that are impacting our communities and the society at large. As the global population continues to age, there is a lot of focus on declining physical health. However, often a critical aspect of overall well-being, mental health, in the older age group is overlooked. Older adults face unique challenges, such as retirement, bereavement, grieving of the loss of friends and family, declining physical health, and increased isolation, all of which can contribute to mental health conditions. Whilst these issues are common, they are not an inevitable part of aging, and proactive measures can promote mental well-being in later life. So we will look forward to hearing some of the insights from our fabulous panelists today. Our first panelist is Dr. Franz Hugo. Dr. Hugo obtained his medical qualifications in South Africa and further specialized in the field of psychiatry. With a nearly three decades long career, he is an expert in mental health, particularly emphasizing geriatric or older adult mental health, as well as neuropsychiatry and psychopharmacology. He's a fellow of the Australian College of Psychiatrists. Dr. Hugo is also an educator and imparts knowledge in neuropsychiatry to budding psychiatrists. He also serves as an adjunct lecturer at the University of Western Australia and Notre Dame. Dr. Hugo is dedicated to guiding his patients towards realizing their fullest potential and achieving holistic well-being. Outside the medical realm, he cherishes moments with his family and pursues his passion for photography. So I will pass the microphone on to Dr. Hugo. Please welcome him.
11: Thank you for that kind introduction, and thank you for asking me to speak here today. It's a real privilege to share some of the things that I've learned over the years with you, and I continue to learn, and we'll get to that as I go along. The first thing that I want to share with you is about myths and reality for older age, especially if you consider when people age, you think that some things are normal. Might be normal to be forgetful, but it isn't. To some extent, you do get a little bit more forgetful as you get older, and your children are more intelligent than you, that is true, because they've had more exposure or different exposure. But we draw a line, and normal, there's normal forgetfulness, and then there is mild cognitive impairment. And basically how we distinguish is by doing memory tests, and there are some scans and stuff that we can also do. The other thing that's very important is when you get older, sometimes it's said that, oh yeah, he's old, he's on his own, and he doesn't want to do things, so it's all right. Leave that person alone. But that's really a myth. The reality is many of these individuals are depressed, and depression is treatable. And if you work hard, almost 80% plus of these cases of depression in older adults is treatable. So I just wanted to address some of those myths and give you a little bit of reality there. So what are the earliest signs of mental health issues in an older adult. One of the first things that happens is older adults may skip some of the hobbies and interests that they've been involved in. So, for instance, somebody that's been involved in the bridge club or the photography club may go less often to attend these meetings and may become a little bit more withdrawn. And that can mean that they are depressed or maybe have cognitive difficulties. So that may be one of the earliest signs. Another sign is they may not answer their emails or text messages as much as before, and that could be due to cognitive difficulties or depression. Emotional shifts may occur, and you may meet your significant other older adult at the dinner table, and he or she may say, "What's the point? I don't want to go on that holiday. Why? You know, I've been there. Why go on that holiday?" So that negativism creeps in, and that can be a sign of depression.

An older adult with anxiety may have concerns about their health or finances. That's not warranted. It's a different story if there are real issues, but sometimes these concerns are not warranted. Physically, signs of mental illness in an older adult may be insomnia. So somebody wakes up in the middle of the night, difficulty sleeping, and then sleeps in during the day, have those naps during the day, which just makes the insomnia worse. So have a look out for these signs. Cognitively, it's okay to forget your keys. We all do. But as you get older, you may not know what to do with the key. You may not know where this key goes. Or working the mobile phone becomes more difficult, and you need more help from family members to know how to work with the mobile phone or the TV remote. Knowing which buttons to press on the TV remote may become more difficult, and is a sign of cognitive difficulties for an older adult. So I recently saw a patient in my practice, 74 years old. She presented with symptoms

imaging, brain imaging, and then refer. Psychologists are also important because they may help with problem-solving techniques or even cognitive behavioral therapy. As a psychiatrist, I'm usually involved in more severe cases of depression and where diagnosis of dementia is important. So those are the care pathways, the GP, the psychologist, and the psychiatrist. So in terms of treatments, we have safer medications these days for depression and anxiety. 20, 30 years ago, some of the medicines were very toxic, caused dizziness, cognitive difficulties, and so forth. But these days, we have much safer medicines to use. We also emphasize lifestyle approaches, so yoga, exercise, and nutrition. I can't tell you how often enough I see it in an inpatient setting where we admit somebody, an older adult, and they come into the ward, they're nutritionally deficient, they have memory and cognitive difficulties. We are thinking of sending them to a care home. A few weeks in hospital with hospital food, suddenly they brighten up. They eat healthier, cognition is improved. So nutrition is a crucial part. To maintain good nutrition for an older adult is very important. So often mental health issues in older adults don't come alone. It has comorbidities or other conditions that go with it. For instance, dementia and depression may occur together. If you have a very severe depression in an older adult, we call it a cedar dementia because the severe depression can present with cognitive difficulties. And if you treat the depression, suddenly you don't see the dementia. So they can overlap dementia and depression. The other important comorbidity is pain. So older adults often have pain. Pain can cause insomnia, insomnia can cause depression, and that can worsen pain. But if I can say today, stay away from opioids or morphine treatments for pain. It's a very common thing, unfortunately, for older adults with chronic pain to end up on strong analgesics or painkillers, morphine and opioids, tramadol, tapentadol, and so forth. These medicines harm cognition, it harms resilience, it makes you less capable in handling stress. So managing pain often involves physio, exercise, and less medicine involvement. I always say to patients, remember, about 150 years ago, we didn't have any analgesics. It's something that developed with the world wars, and we discovered morphine, and morphine is a great drug, but it has many side effects. The other important consideration for older adults is the treatment, the medications that you're on. As a psychiatrist, the most important lesson that I've learned over the years is that it's very easy to make people worse. It's a lot more difficult to help people, and often you can overprescribe medicines, not only the psychiatrist, the GP, other specialists. So it's really important, I think, as an older person to take stock of your medicines and to really ask difficult questions of your doctor. Do I still need to take this? What are the side effects? Does it interact with other medicines? I have cured a lot of people by just stopping medicines or giving friendlier medicines. So I think that's a really important consideration for anybody taking lots of medicines. The last thing that I want to talk about is a little bit about building resilience. And that involves socializing. I think it's very important for older adults to socialize. Find out about groups that you can attend if you're lonely. Find out how you can meet people. Socialization is a cognitive exercise. You have to think what to say to people. And to interact with people is one of the best cognitive exercises. Sleep is always important. Always make sure that you sleep well. As an older adult, and if you don't, there are lots of sleep hygiene practices that you can learn. Sleep hygiene meaning you learn to sleep well. And that's, you don't sleep during the day, you only sleep at night. And if you can't sleep at night, you get up and you do something boring. And guess what?
What is the best thing to do in the middle of the night if you're bored? We used to say, read the telephone book.

But these days, people don't have telephone books. So I think, you know, when I can't sleep, I read a religious text, and that soothes me. And so, but it's important to do, not to do something interesting in the middle of the night, because your brain will then want to wake up and do even more interesting things.

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13: This is Sam Smith.
14: In terms of nutrition, I think it's so easy these days, light and easy, or to order meals. It's really, you know, to ensure good nutrition, you don't have to go to Coles and cook on your own. If you like cooking, then that's great. So, to conclude, what I can say is that if you know of a loved one, an older adult with mental health issues, I think it's important to not just think like you can fix that person. Maybe some of you might think you will fix them. Sometimes it's just showing them the right door and taking them somewhere where they can get help, either through the GP, psychologist, the psychiatrist, or maybe a friendship group. It is important not to let things slide, not to say that, yes, if you do less, that's okay. You're old. If you're less interested in things, that's not always okay. That's part of the myth of growing older. Thank you very much. Thank you.
15: Thank you so much, Dr. Hugo. That was a really good summary of what to look out for, signs and symptoms of declining mental health, and also what treatment options are available and the importance of actually accessing help through a professional. Thank you so much. So friends, this is now time for us to open the floor to questions.
16: This concept of sunset syndrome, I don't know whether it is something that your experience and your practice has sort of encountered that. I have seen a few people around my age group or possibly older that around evening, at the sunset time, they act or feel differently. They are more saddened or confused, depending on the level of their cognition. Or even if they are active, fine, people, no health issues, mental health issues or emotional issues, that they feel sad. I wondered whether it would be something physical, emotional, or lack of serotonin or dopamine at that time of the day, or depletion of the melatonin in the body. Is there any substance to that feeling?
14: It's very common for most human beings to find it difficult around sunset late in the day, because you know, we work or we're busy during the day and you just tire towards the end of the day. So those of us that are younger, you know, even when you get home from work, that's a critical time. And a good friend of mine said, the first thing you do when you get home is you have some peanuts. Just eat something and settle down. So it's very common. And for older adults and for anybody with a change in brain function, the neurons have to work harder for the other ones that are not so, that are not functioning well. So that puts extra strain on the brain. So for example, if I do this movement with my finger, there's one spot that discharges to move the finger. But if I have a stroke in that one spot, then after a while I might still be able to move my finger, but large parts of the brain work to do that, to compensate. So for older adults with changes in cognition, maybe degenerative changes or confusion with a bladder infection, we call that delirium. The end of the day is a difficult time. We call it sundowning. Yeah.
15: I learned something new. I knew there was seasonal affective disorder, but I hadn't heard of the sundown. Gabriella, did you want to address that?
16: Yeah. I just wanted to add, when I was speaking to older adults, some people said, I'm not lonely, but in the evening I am. Mm-hmm. So it was almost like they were fine and they knew what to do, but those that were living alone and were either widowed or, you know, they were on their own in the night, they struggled with that time of the day. They described it more like a kind of an existential loneliness where they were aware of, you know, their situation, them being alone on their own, and that was difficult for them to process. Again, I'm not a clinician, but that was mentioned quite often, which I found interesting.
7: For example, I just want to say that my husband had this thing that when he, at night, I mean, the sundown, as you said, he wants to let all the lights on in the room. Even sometimes we don't need this many light, but you know, he just put all the lights on. And I think that will help too.
8: I'm wondering if it can be considered to be an age-related impairment when an older adult is irritated by all the fancy things that we see, for instance, but not limited to a mobile phone, where really we're looking at a tool, not a toy, and not an experience. It has a purpose, but it seems the focus these days is to give us an experience. So could that be considered to be an age-related impairment? Thank you.
14: And thank you. That's an excellent question, and I love it. So to have a happy life involves good sleep, exercise, nutrition, social interaction with resilience. It has nothing to do with mobile phones. There's even somebody that one of my colleagues had said the other day that probably in the next 5 to 10 years, we will have a diagnostic category for mobile phone-related psychiatric conditions. So, look, I think it's always good to flex your brain, to have challenges. But it's different for everyone. For some, it may be to learn how to use a mobile phone. For some, it may be to learn something different, to play bridge. I don't know how many of you play bridge, but it's also a card game with very good social interaction that not, you know, not everyone does, and that you could challenge yourself by taking up. So don't worry, you're all good.
15: I think that category is, the diagnostic category would be addiction.
14: Yes, addiction. Like we've spoken today, people think they interact. If they have friends on Facebook or they text people, they think that's social interaction, but it's not.
16: No, so I actually think that there is a little trend in the young generation that they're aware of the bad side of social media. You know, my generation is not. You know, for us that was celebrated and the more the better and the more we could, you know, make ourselves seen on all these different channels, the greater, apparently. But I think the next generation is more aware that it can also become addictive and that it's also a bit sad when their friend is sitting there on their phone while they actually wanted to talk and do something together. You know, I think it's starting, and that's a good thing.
15: These forums are really about improving our mental health literacy around particular topics. So promoting mental health literacy among older adults, their caregivers, and healthcare providers can help reduce the stigma and improve outcomes for all different populations, but in today's case, older adults. I'd like to say a big thank you to the Baha'i community of Melville for hosting today, our expert panelists, our audiovisual guys, and the Mental Health Forums Organizing Task Force.
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2: Hello, my name is Aria, and welcome to Baha'i Basics, where we learn about the Baha'i faith. In this episode, we're exploring what is a Baha'i house of worship. And I hope you don't mind having to travel a bit with me for this one. Cut to title card! A Baha'i house of worship, or Baha'i temple, is a place of worship open to anyone, not just Baha'is, to come and pray, meditate, and reflect. It is also referred to by the name, now bear with me on this one, Mashrakol Askar, which in Arabic means dawning place of the remembrance of God. Let me clear something up. Baha'i temples are not churches, mosques, or synagogues. They are intended to unite all people in the love of one creator. Each Baha'i house of worship has 9 sides and 9 doorways, symbolizing the many paths to the one true God. In them, you will never hear a sermon of any kind, since there is no clergy in the Baha'i faith, and any sacred texts of the world's great religions are either read, sung, or chanted. Baha'i houses of worship are envisioned as ultimately becoming one of the most vital institutions of the world, its true purpose as combining 2 essential, inseparable aspects of Baha'i life: worship and service. A Baha'i temple's purpose is not solely to provide a place for devotions. It is also to support the social and economic progress of the community and afford shelter, relief, and assistance to those in need. So, in the future, Baha'i houses of worship will be surrounded by other buildings, such as a hospital, school, university, pharmacy, and hospice. There are currently 8 continental houses of worship, and they are located in the United States, Uganda, Australia, Germany, Panama, Samoa, India, and Chile. There are also some national and local houses of worship all across different parts of the world, with even more planned for construction in the future. Woo! And there you have it. That's my very basic explanation of a Baha'i house of worship. If you do happen to live in an area where there is a Baha'i house of worship, do feel free to give it a visit. Bye!

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2: Tell me about that. Tell me you're 10 years old going to a Baha'i fireside in Kenosha, Wisconsin.
3: Man.
2: What's that like?
3: It was so sweet because they loved the kids, you know?
2: Yeah.
3: We weren't like the scourge, like shut up, sit down, be quiet, you know, you should be seen but not heard. That wasn't the vibe. It was like the children, we love, come sit with us, listen, you know, have a cookie, you know. It had a sweetness to it. And the people were, they were earnest about their beliefs. And I'll tell you, it had the most of all my religious experiences, which were a lot at that age. That was the most profound to me. Mm. That was what made the most sense. That's where I felt the most welcome. That's where I felt the most sincere practice of a belief.
2: Mm.
3: Like, I really felt those people were living their proclaimed values.
2: And how did your dad,
3: and the way they treated other people.
2: Mm.
3: And there was multiracial. I mean, that was another thing. There was, you know, there was multiracial couples that were there, you know, I was just like, this is the world I want to live in.
2: Yeah.
3: These people aren't hating on each other. This is not a sense of we're better than anybody else. This is like, we're all here together. Let's make it a better world. And let's do it through our own personal community right here, right now, you know? Mm. And I saw that as a kid. And the idea that all the religions were sacred and that it just was, it had an inclusivity to it that made me feel like, okay, if there, because I, at that point, I'd given up. I was the kid who was like, wait a second. Wait, are you saying that heaven is like in the clouds?
2: Mm-hmm.
3: Like
2: it's right up there. Is it before the moon or after the moon?
3: Yeah, like that's where it is.
2: Mm-hmm.
3: Yes, that's stop. And so if I dig down, I mean, it was they mistook the denotation for the connotation. You know, it was like it was so literal.
2: Yeah,
3: and it made no sense to me. And I was the kid who was like, this doesn't make any sense. Shut up. You know.
2: Mm-hmm. Mm-hmm.
3: And so they lost me immediately.
2: Yeah.
3: So then I got into the Baha'i thing, and it was like, it was the poetry, it was the metaphor, it was the denotation, you know?
2: Mm. Mm.
3: So
2: that's beautiful.

Peace begins with us. It is almost automatic when someone says us to think of them. And them usually means the enemy. But try to think of us as everybody. You, me, and the man sitting on his porch in Madagascar. In fact, it might solve some problems in the world if we thought of ourselves as members of one race, the human race. A recent Baha'i statement on peace says, racism, one of the most baneful and persistent evils, is a major barrier to peace. Its practice perpetrates too outrageous a violation of the dignity of human beings to be countenanced under any pretext. Racism has two victims, the one who makes a practice of it and the one who suffers under it. The Baha'i writings say, ye are all the leaves of one tree and the drops of one ocean. We can make a difference. Peace begins with us. This message was brought to you by the Baha'i community.

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1: Well, it looks like this is it for me for today. I hope you enjoyed the program, and I'll be back again on the same channel, same time, next week on 100.3 FM, The Sounds of MacArthur. If you have any comments that you'd like to leave, please do so on our Facebook page, which is on soundsofmacarthur.org.au. Until then, have a safe week, and bye for now.

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9: I fire and ya and ya will pay your full. I tell little thing I'm a one of top. Mantai tool and name, but for a team of I'm a name. You ain't enough for a share is a pot to push a vine or the folly. It's a mama, my look, I know. You're for a share vine, a found my tongue at the world, fear my eye in a tour. I feel from Tinga, the only pointing. In Kuala, I'm a Tinga, my little lady. In over Yaudi, my sure of Walla House of Mali. 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
4: The ATO is very concerned to hear of tax scams where people ring up vulnerable Australians and threaten them with legal and police action if they don't immediately pay a debt. These are not calls from the ATO. If you have got a debt, we would have written to you first. If we do ring you, our staff will identify themselves and let you know how you can call us back. But if the person calling you is rude and aggressive, threatening police or legal action if you don't do something immediately, it's not the ATO. If you've got any doubts, please hang up the phone and call us back on 1800 008 540 and we'll sort the matter out.
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Hey, we'll be home tonight by the light of the silvery moon. 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
0: Well, it was written a little before my time. I'm afraid it might date me.
1: Date you?
0: Yeah.
1: Don't tell me the first time you heard this song is when your mama had you on her lap, you know, listen to me singing.
0: Oh, no, no. I came to the show on a go-devil that day.
1: A go-devil?
0: Yes, sir.
1: Well, Bing, look, let's stop this kidding. I think you ought to start it.
0: No, you ought to start it, really.
1: No, you start it,
0: please.
1: You think
0: so?
1: Yeah, I think so.
0: Well, if you insist.
1: Mm-hmm.
0: Come

0: That's the mighty Xander himself playing it.
1: Oh, yeah, that's him. Ain't nobody else.
0: Boy, he's a riverboat man.
1: Riverboat? What do you know about riverboats?
0: Oh, I made many a happy buck on them riverboats.
1: Playing in the band?
0: No, no. Making four the hard way.
1: Two juices.

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0: Now another treatment, this classic American theme, brought to you by Mr. Gary Crosby. 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
1: that'll bring you a smile all the while. 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
0: And the title is Samsung. It's catchy as can be,
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0: 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Nothing on your mind
1: but the news of the day and the bills you must pay. 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
1: 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Tell them business is slow, but I'm whistling
0: Samsung. 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

woke last night to the sound of thunder. How far off, I sat and wondered. Started humming a song from 1962. Ain't it funny how the night moves, when you just don't seem to have as much to lose. 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

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When he came across this young man sawing on a fiddle and playing it hot, and the devil jumped up on a hickory stump and said, "Boy, let me tell you what. 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

0: Turn up the volume and let the music take over. Your soundtrack awaits. Get lost in the melody. This is the place where music and memories intertwine.
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3: After school we have to rendezvous.
4: La la la la la la la la.
3: We're gonna plan all the things that we're gonna do.
1: The music never stops. 1960.

0: She was the definition of Hollywood glamour in the golden age of cinema. Debbie Reynolds, whose career spanned generations, yielding enduring classics like Singing in the Rain, Dark Up Above, died at the age of 84. It's a tragic Hollywood ending for the gifted actress with a mile-wide smile, passing just one day after her beloved daughter, Carrie Fisher, died of a heart attack. Debbie's son, Todd Fisher, telling ABC News, his mother was under stress over the death of her only daughter, missing her terribly, suddenly falling ill at her Los Angeles home, where doctors determined she had suffered a massive stroke but were unable to save her. Reynolds and her daughter, Carrie Fisher, were incredibly close. They lived next door to each other in Beverly Hills. But they had some difficult times together as well, something they discussed on Oprah in 2011.
1: I always feel, as a mother does, that I protect her. Who will do that when I'm gone? I want happiness for my daughter. And I want Carrie to be happy, and I can't have that. So that makes me sad.
0: Todd Fisher, looking for a silver lining, telling ABC,
2: she said she missed her daughter and wanted to see her again. And I don't think she really meant it quite like that, but within 30 minutes, she went to go see her again.
0: Reynolds' illustrious career spanned nearly six decades. An Oscar, Emmy, and Tony-nominated actress. A tour de force and a true triple threat. Reynolds could sing.
3: Oh, how bright they'll shine.
0: She could dance. And she could act.
4: Friday, we decided to have a big wedding, and in 2 days, my best friend Alice hates me.
0: She first caught the studio's attention after winning the Miss Burbank Beauty Contest as a California teenager in 1948.
5: Good morning, good morning. It's great to stay up late.
0: And she quickly catapulted to stardom, starring in Singing in the Rain in 1952 when she was 19. The same age her daughter Carrie would be when she stepped into her own iconic role, holding her own with some of the biggest stars of the day. Even though she had never danced professionally before, Reynolds wowed audiences and was dubbed America's sweetheart.
6: I bet that's just about the lonesomest sound in the world, a cowbell.
0: She took to playing the good girl, charming in Tammy and The Bachelor.
7: Tammy's in love.
0: And How the West Was Won.
8: Do you want to live like a squaw all your life?
0: But it was her role in the unsinkable Molly Brown that would be perhaps the defining moment of her career.
9: Sure, I'm fuckered, and I might give out, but I won't give in.
0: Her portrayal of the Titanic's most famous survivor earned her an Academy Award nomination.
9: I'm unsinkable.
0: She also recorded a number of hits. This one from Tammy and The Bachelor went gold.
10: Wish I knew if he knew what I'm dreaming of.
0: But her personal life was far from the picture-perfect romances she acted out on the big screen. She was married three times, including one to pop singer Eddie Fisher, who starred alongside her in Bundle of Joy.
11: Would it interest you to know I'm not the mother?
0: They were an A-list couple in Hollywood's golden age, and eventually the parents of two children, Todd and Carrie, before Fisher infamously walked out on her for her best friend, Elizabeth Taylor.
12: No one could quite equal Elizabeth's beauty, and women liked her and men adored her.
0: She went through financial difficulties after her second marriage and had to restart her career on Broadway, a move that forced her to pull daughter Carrie out of high school. Reynolds powered on, working well into her golden years. She also developed a passion for collecting Hollywood memorabilia. Starting in 1970 at MGM Studio Auction, she collected over 3,500 costumes and thousands of movie props, photos, and posters. In 2011, she auctioned off part of her collection, including Marilyn Monroe's ivory dress from The 7-Year Itch.
13: Ooh, do you feel the breeze from the subway? Isn't it delicious?
0: The dress was purchased for a whopping $5.52 million, at the time the highest amount ever paid for a film costume. Tonight, fans far and wide mourning the loss of this legend, including Deborah Messing, who played her TV daughter on Will and Grace. She tweeted, "Debbie went to be with Carrie. It's such a devastating 1-2 punch. She was my mom for years, and I loved her dearly. A legend." And actor William Shatner tweeting, "Debbie Reynolds was one of the last of Hollywood royalty. It breaks my heart that she's gone." Reynolds' own last message to her fans was a post on Facebook, a heart-wrenching thank you to fans sending well wishes for Carrie. I am grateful for your thoughts and prayers that are now guiding her to her next stop. Love, Carrie's mother. Now, mother and daughter are together at that next stop, but the music and impact they made on the world will live on.

0: We will probably never see the likes of Debbie Reynolds again. What a wonderful star from Hollywood she was. Good morning. Great to be with you. Between now and 12, it's Radio for the Baby Boomer. Chris is my name. 13th of July. On this day in Australian history, Ben Chifley officially became the 16th Prime Minister of Australia. That was on this day in 1945, and he established the Department of Home Affairs, initially called the Department of Immigration, to try and help rebuild the nation post-World War II. They were very difficult days. 1997, if you were in Canberra on that day, you might remember that a crowd of over 100,000 people gathered to watch the very dramatic Royal Canberra Hospital implosion. It was destroyed. And unfortunately, it ended up in the tragedy of 12-year-old Katie Bender being killed when the debris went everywhere and she was killed.
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It's really great to have you on board here with me on the Sounds of MacArthur. Did you know that in Western Australia last year there were 9 cases of meningococcal disease and one man died in that state this month, actually? I want to talk for a moment about meningococcal. This bacteria is not widely spoken of, but 20% of the population have the bacteria that's in the back of your nose. But if it spreads, it can be dangerous. It can't spread by saliva and doesn't survive for more than a few seconds in the environment. Now, the correct term for meningococcal disease is IMD. It stands for invasive meningococcal disease.

0: is quite rare. Most people survive from this, but on the phone today I have Dr. Charlotte Hesper. Dr. Hesper is a GP and Professor of General Practice in Primary Care Research at the Sydney School of Medicine, the University of Notre Dame, Australia. And she's here to talk to me about meningococcal. Doctor, can you just tell me a bit more about IMD?
1: Invasive meningococcal disease is a really rare disorder, but one that is potentially devastating and very rapid. So bacterial infection causes an infection particularly around the brain. It affects mostly children under the age of 2 and adolescents between the ages of 15 and 24. And the symptoms that people present with can range from high fevers, headaches, confusion, loss of appetite, not drinking, and for the older children, neck stiffness.
0: So when we're talking about this, Doctor, I mean, catching the flu or a cold from one person to the other, we understand that. But how does IMD transmit between people?
1: IMD is a bacterial infection. It's a bacteria that lives in our throats, and because it lives in noses and throats, it can be spread through coughing, sneezing, living in close quarters with each other, so sharing utensils and living space, and obviously kissing. So it is an infection that can be spread just between people who live close together, but also our friends and acquaintances.
0: So what advice have you got regarding this IMD, meningococcal awareness?
1: So for me as a GP, I'd really like families to have conversations with each other about what this illness might look like and to understand how to actually recognise it if symptoms arise. I really prefer that people ask the question about whether they should be worried about the illness that their child or teenager has, than that they don't seek attention.
0: It is a bit of a concern. I mean, this meningococcal disease can occur at any age, children less than 2, I understand, and adolescents, young adults aged 15 to 24 are most at risk. Where can we go to get a bit more information?
1: I really want people to understand that it is an illness that can sometimes present just as a flu-like illness, but that it progresses and that it's okay to seek help from your GP about whether in fact this illness needs to be escalated to going into emergency, because it is treatable with antibiotics and it's preventable for the age groups of less than 2 and adolescents with a vaccination. If you want to know more, please go and talk to your GP or your local pharmacist. There is some really good information out there. First step is asking your own GP or your local pharmacist, or you can go to a website which is called nomeningococcal.com.au. Please go and find out more. Knowing enough information can save lives.
0: Thank you very much to Dr. Charlotte Hesp, Professor of General Practice and Primary Care Research at the Sydney School of Medicine, talking about IMD, which is the invasive meningococcal disease. It is a rare disease. Most people survive, but we need to be aware of it. And it's a good opportunity to talk to your kids about good hygiene practices such as hand washing, such as coughing or sneezing into their elbow, and getting rid of the tissues correctly so that the germs are not spread. So if you think you or someone you know has the early signs of meningococcal disease, you need to act urgently to get some attention. And have a look at nomeningococcal.com.au.
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0: Sounds of MacArthur, 100.3 on a Monday morning. What a good music selection we've got, because we have Barry Gibb and Barbra Streisand together, a good combination. What Kind of Fool from 1980. If you happen to be born between 1930 and 1946, there are some interesting things. For example, highways were not motorways. Shopping meant visiting the downtown stores. Polio, it was a dreaded and very much feared disease. And while your parents worked hard to rebuild their lives, you would have grown up in a world of endless possibilities. You would have thrived at that time after the end of the Second World War. And if you're over 77, take pride in having lived through these extraordinary times. And I don't think it's any exaggeration to say you're one of the lucky 1% who can say, I lived through the best of times.
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